0: Rádio Assembleia, a voz do Legislativo Potiguar.
1: Ladies and gentlemen, the Sands Hotel takes pleasure in presenting Mr. Nat King Cole.

career, you can't afford a backward plan. Dance on and on and on. 1,000 people here have come to see the show, and round and round you go for ballerina dance. Dance, dance. Once you said his love must wait his turn, you wanted fame instead.

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Nobody but you and me. We've got it together, baby.

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2: Funny how I've stopped loving you. 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Not much.

0: 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Uh-huh. And have we got news for you?
1: You better listen.

to them a while ago, back in the time when they were good to go. Weird night, rephrasing what he said before, twisting words.